shape said something like, you and me, babe, how about a year? Juliet says, hey, it's Romeo, you nearly give me a heart attack.

streets of shame. Both dirty, both mean. Yes, and the dream was just the same. And I dreamed your dream for you, and now your dream is real.

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